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I never take anything for granted. Only a fool maybe takes things for granted. 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
4: Good morning, good morning, good morning, good morning. You are indeed listening to Argyll FM. Do you know the odd thing about coming in and doing a radio show, that the first time I speak at all during the day is when I park my behind on the DJ's chair? Relevance of that? I'm not really sure there's any. Mike and a mic. Today I thought I would do Sounds of the 80s. 60s on Monday, Sounds of the 70s on Tuesday, Sounds of the 80s, a natural progression. And having a look last night at the songs from the 80s, 1980 in particular was a good year for music, I thought. So today, every song I'm going to play is from 1980, in chronological order, more or less. All the songs I play were in the top 10. So, hope all that makes sense. So let's kick off. January 1980. Where were you in January 1980? How old were you? Were you born? I certainly was. Anyway, January 1980, Billy Preston with Syreeta. Or is it Syreeta with Billy Preston? With You I'm Born Again.

0: Billy Preston with Syreeta, with You on Born Again, January 1980, when Jimmy Carter, the President of the US, agreed with the European Commission, i.e. the EU as it is now, not to sell any grain to Russia. That'll teach them, they thought, until Russia bought it from somewhere else. The Specials.
1: Too much, too young.
0: That's

The Specials, Too Much, Too Young, Mike and Mike, playing the songs in reasonable chronological order from 1980. Still in January, I think. Joe Jackson, It's Different for Girls. It certainly is.

0: Joe Jackson is different for girls. Here's a wee question for you. January 1980, we're playing all, if not all the hits from 1980, but all the songs I'm playing were hits from 1980. The James Bond film Live and Let Die had its television premiere in January 1980. How many people do you think tuned in to watch it? In the days nowadays where you can watch pretty much any film on request, just you'll find it somewhere. But how many tuned in to watch this James Bond film? Kenny Rogers. I don't think he did. No, he might have done.
1: On a warm summer's evening, on a train bound for nowhere, I met up with a gambler. We were both too tired to sleep, so we took turns of staring

Yeah. Kenny Rogers, the gambler, answer to the question, how many watched the James Bond film premiering in television, was 23,500,000 estimated. How they work that out, I don't know, but that's almost, or it's about 50% of the population of the UK then. Ah, John Anderson from Yes, and Vangelis from wherever he was from. I hear you now.

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1: Yeah, John and Vangelis. Radio Caroline, March 1980. It ceased transmission, not because of anything done by the government, because it's a pirate radio station, wasn't licensed, and no license, the government will be on your case like a dose of salt. The ship, the MV Mi Amigo was the name of the ship. It sunk. Yeah, well, the world's first underwater radio station, Ramones.

The Ramones with their odd cover version of the Ronettes' Baby I Love You. The Ramones were a punk band, and that was decidedly unpunk. What else happened in 1980? Because we're playing all the songs are from 1980, all top 10 hits. Alfred Hitchcock died on the 29th of April at the age of 80. And Alton Towers opened up in Staffordshire. Still there. Here's the tourists. They've gone now. They've gone home.

The Tourists, so good to be back home again. And yes, that was Annie Lennox on vocals. That's When the World Said Hello to Her. Here's Elvis.

0: It's just after 9 o'clock. 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
1: Yep, 1 minute past nine. Thank you, Trevox, for that. Mike and a Mike, Sounds of the 80s, sort of playing all songs from the charts in 1980. A couple of jingle jangles, and then we'll have a band who changed their name just for the UK.
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The Detroit Spinners working my way back to you. And they did change their name. In the US, they were just called the Spinners. But in the UK, there was a folk band from Liverpool, if memory serves me correctly, very popular on television, always wore Aaron Jumper, who were the Spinners, who had to call themselves the Detroit Spinners. Martha and the Muffins, they didn't change their name for anyone.

Martha and the Muffins, Echo Beach, May 1980, May the 5th to be precise. The siege at the Iranian embassy finished when the SAS stormed the embassy, killing 5 of the 6 terrorists. I remember watching it live. It was a May Day holiday, the May Bank holiday. And these days I worked in retail and we closed for holidays. Now we don't close at all. Open 25 hours a day. Yes, that was quite compelling live television. It's madness.

0: Madness, Nightboat to Cairo. Unmistakable sound of madness. A jingle jangle. Then we'll have, which I consider to be by a country mile, the best single of the 80s. Never mind 1980. But what can it be? Do you know? Do you care?
1: Picture your child's nose. A weird thing to ask, yes. But stay with me. Picture their nose. Really picture it. Got it? Perfect. Did you know that wee thing is vital in the fight against flu? Because when it comes to the flu vaccine, all it takes is a wee scoosh. Up the nose. Flu can be serious, so make sure you sign and return your child's vaccine consent form. 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

Texas Midnight Runners, Gino, a brilliant band, great singer Kevin Rowland, as mad as a kettle full of frogs, but by goodness gracious me, what else happened now? Peter Sellers died in July of 1980 at the age of 54. He had been out with Harry Secombe and Spike Milligan. Oh yes, you know who I'm talking about. And had just got home when he keeled over with a heart attack. And in August of this year, 1980, unemployment in the UK stood at 2 million people. The good old days, eh? No wonder Don McLean was crying.

0: Yeah, written by Roy Orbison, wonderful version by Don McLean. Okay, a couple of things happening today. The Wee Toon Ukulele Band, would you like to play the ukulele? Come join us, 11 a.m. to 1 p.m. in the ballroom in the Argyle Hotel, Main Street. It's a gave you misinformation yesterday. I said it was £6 for 2 months. It's £6 for 1 month. That's two sessions, the first and third Wednesdays of each month. New members are always welcome. And I am unreliably informed looking for a banjo player. So if you've got a banjo, go along and join the ukulele. I'm in trouble. Macmillan Cancer Support. Today, 11 o'clock, an hour and a half, up in the Lawn Campbell Court. And the last, not two more to go, volunteer befriending Dorcas. A friendly face could change someone's day. Fun friendship blather. Go check out Dorcas, D-O-C-H-A-S, on the internet. You'll get their email address, stuff like that. And the Springbank International Piping Competition in the Argyle this coming Saturday, commencing at 10 a.m. 8 of the world's best pipers competing in various things. Alistair Henderson, Angus McCall, Callum Bowman, Finlay Johnson, Ben Duncan, Brodie Watson Massey. That's three names. Well, one doesn't need three names, two's enough. Stephen Leask and Chris Armstrong. And the judges still have to be announced. Entry fee is £10.
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The Undertones, My Perfect Cousin. 1980, all the songs I play today, top 10 hits, and it would be not efficient, for want of a better word, of me not to include the song that won the Eurovision Song Contest that year. I'm glad to say I haven't watched a nanosecond of the Eurovision Song Contest since 1974 when ABBA won. Johnny Logan.

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1: Yeah, Johnny Logan, What's Another Year, was the second Irish winner of the Eurovision after Dana with All Kinds of Everything. I can't remember when, 1970 maybe, I don't know, about then. Xanadu, the film, was released in 1980 and it destroyed the acting careers of many, many, many people. It was awful. Truly awful. I think it garnered something like 16% rating in the Rotten Tomatoes influential film review website. Go have a look, the people that were in it. Michael Beck, James Sloyan, Dimitri Arliss, never heard of again. More people bought Olivia Newton-John's single than watched the film.

Bob Marley and the Wailers, Could You Be Loved? And before that was Olivia Newton-John, Xanadu, playing all songs from 1980 in October, November of 1980. Jim Callaghan, Sunny Jim, as she was sarcastically called, as doer as A Wet Weekend in Peniva, resigned as leader of the Labour Party after 4.5 years. Barbra Streisand was in the charts there.

0: Barbra Streisand, Woman in Love. Graham's just arrived in the studio. Good morning, Graham.
1: Hello, Michael.
0: Where did you sleep in this morning?
1: I actually did, yes. No,
0: is that not your pyjama top you've got on there?
1: My deck chair.
0: Oh, is that what it is? Looks more like pyjama tops. Very fetching, I've got to say.
1: Or curtains,
0: yeah. Well, if you don't watch, it'll be curtains for you.
1: Oh, boom, boom.
0: Boom, boom. Pull yourself together.
1: Oh.
0: The jokes are coming thick and fast, mainly thick. Paul McCartney and Wings. This is what I'm doing, playing all songs from 1980.
1: All right.
0: Just because I can.
1: Yeah, why not?
0: And late 1980, this single by McCartney. I think it's one of his better singles. We may have discussed this before, Waterfalls.
1: Oh.
0: You don't like it, do you?
1: Oh, my goodness, no.
0: I think it's absolutely brilliant. One of his there we go. As long as you remember that I'm right and Graham's wrong, then we'll get on just swimmingly. Paul McCartney, Waterfalls.

0: Paul McCartney and Wings, Waterfall. I've just had messages on the machine there, computer, saying Graham's wrong. Count them. There's 51 of them. Spandau Ballet.
1: Yeah, good band.
0: The big problem with Spandau Ballet is, a bit like the Stone Roses, they had a singer who couldn't.
1: Aye.
0: You know, Tony Hadley.
1: Good band, but
0: aye,
1: he get a singer.
0: He couldn't carry a tune in a big galvanised bucket.

0: Bandu Ballet, to cut a long story short, and to cut a show short, Graham's here, I need to get a move on here. The Gap Band, did you do the dance?
1: No, I did the dance, no.
0: I did it.
1: Oops, upside your head.
0: Yes, I did no. it. I did it once.
1: Did you?
0: In Loch Kelly.
1: It'll never be the same again, will it?
0: Well, I don't think the BBC cameras are there. Oops, upside your head, I said.
2: Say oops, upside your head. 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
1: The Gap Band, Whoops Upside Your Head, Notch Me Done, Billy Preston with Cy Rita, playing songs from the 80s today, from 1980, and every song I played was in the top 10. Billy Preston, Cy Rita, The Specials, Joe Jackson, Kenny Rogers, John Evangelis, The Ramones, The Tourists, Elvis Costello, Dr. Hook, Detroit Spinners, Martha and the Muffin, Madness, Dex's Midnight Runners, whom I love, but Graham doesn't. Don McLean, The Undertones, Johnny Logan, Olivia Newton-John, Bob Marley and The Wailers, Barbra Streisand, Paul McCartney, Spandau Ballet and The Gap Band. Graham's here for three hours of good tunes, so stay tuned for that. The other thing, I've been given intermittent things that happened in 1980, like the Iranian embassy siege.

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2: 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Come here for the next 3 hours. Sit back, relax.

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Hey, small faces, Itchy Coupard.

0: feeling me? 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
1: Mm-hmm. Yeah, Justin Timberlake. Right, he's a king. All shook up.

0: I'm all shook up.
1: Yeah, right, Shaboozy. New from him, If I Was an Outlaw.
2: You think we ran out of gunpowder? The way things keep going up in smoke. There ain't much law and order around here. You gotta make justice on your own. Price of whiskey's at an all-time high. Without getting drunk, it's hard getting by. Maybe I should go grab my 45.

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That's magic. The late, great Freddie Mercury. I was born to love you. It's Wednesday the 16th of September. Where has the year gone? Right, now he's slice of country, Tyler Farr. A guy walks into a bar.

and so were those who did the fighting. In World War II, the average age of the combat soldier was 26. In Vietnam, he was 19.

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Pick up the phone, give Tavis a call, 555-1122. Be smart, be wiser, miss a breathalyzer when drinking the amber brew. Pick up the

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1: Mm-hmm. Right, this is from Madonna's latest album, Confessions 2. Bizarre.
2: Just when you think you finally let go, it comes back.

Yeah, nice one there from David Essex, right? 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What a name, eh? 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Who I am.

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Kelly Rowland and Stole. 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
2: Mm-hmm. Yep, on the final furlong now, 12:43. Jonathan King. One for you, one for me.

Elvis Costello from the 80s. Radio, radio. Before that was Love Shine a Light from Katrina and the Waves. Before that was the Box Tops with the Letter. That's me just about done. I'll be back tomorrow morning from 8 till 12. Until then, enjoy the rest of the day. Take care. Bye for now. Going to leave you with Roy Orbison.

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0: Yes, the truth will be always of God.
1: Hello and good afternoon. This is Pamela Pitt Mayberry. I'm here again with some Live Our God Flash Fiction 500 competition entries and also for Kintyre Writers Circle. 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So wherever you're listening, whether you're in town, in Kintyre, in Argyle, or further afield, welcome. I'm going to start off, because it's still summery, at least it's summer somewhere. Here in Argyle, down here in Campbelltown, the weather's been very unpredictable all summer. We had about 4 weeks of really, really decent, good, sunny weather. Unfortunately, they weren't 4 weeks together. You know, so in the meantime, it's been very Kintyre here. You know, lots of wind, a little drizzle, and dark mornings. But I still love it here. So anyway, I envy you if you've had a nice summer, but I don't envy you those of you who've had to put up with the heat waves. That sounds uncomfortable. But anyway, I'm going to start us off with some Joe Cocker. And apparently it's summer in the city where he is.

Well, that was Joe Cocker's version of that. I think the one that normally gets played is The Lovin' Spoonful, which is very sort of 1968 sound. Joe Cocker tends to put a bit more punch into his songs, doesn't he? The theme for the Live Our Guy Flush Fiction, for this bunch of written pieces, was summer, in case you hadn't guessed that one. And this first one is, I've got two names for the author. It's she was a runner-up, and it's either Georgia Dalton or Georgina Dalton. So I apologize. It looks like it could be either. So I apologize completely. But anyway, this is her story, and it's called A Summer Visitor. Call this summer? Waking to low gray mists, and a dreek drizzle saps the energy out of the soul that reluctantly rises to start the day. The thought of outside tasks dwindles to naught as the water for a reviving hot lemon and honey begins to boil. But lo, it was not the warm beverage that kindled joy, but the sight of a greenfinch breakfasting as though life depended on it, on the seeding stems of a geranium plant right by my window. I have not seen one so close before, and he certainly found his preferred choice of breakfast cereal. He clung on tight with his girly pink feet and bounced down the stems, pecking at the crunching seed pods with great vigor. Now, as a child, I was taught not to talk with one's mouth full, but not so this feathered feaster. He sang and chirped continuously, hopping from one stem to the next. Soon he was joined by two of his offspring, with the drizzle settling on their fluffy bodies, their grown-up feathers still to come. They too joined in the chirruping chorus and jumped up and down on the wide rim of a nearby big flower pot. We have heard on the radio that feeding birds should be limited, as the bird flu virus affects greenfinches more than other birds. So table feeding not encouraged in order that the virus is not carried into our gardens by traveling wingers from the open country. I have the seat part of an old chair onto which I put a few breadcrumbs and a wee scatter of sunflower seeds each day. It sits close by a sliding glass door and can be seen by me sitting at the kitchen table. It is frequented firstly by a robin, who sits on the arm of a wooden seat, waiting for its daily snack, and also a chaffinch family who follow to hoover up the crumbs. Much as I love the expectant robin and the cheeky chaffinches, I have had my day so cheered by seed-raiding greenfinch with its sash of yellow on its wing and the soft olive-green plumage. Its pink, more rounded beak well designed to peck out the seeds from pods, and this geranium must be flavor of the month. The bouncing balls of fluffy young are already quite tubby, and their distinctive yellow flashes spring into sight as they all take off and head home towards their nest in the nearby woodland, chirruping a thank you song as they go. By mid-morning, the sky is brightening from the southwest, so maybe there is hope for a dry spell in the afternoon and some welcome summer sunshine. That was lovely, very descriptive. Can really see the birds there. So you've obviously had a tremendous view of them. Yes, and it's a bit frightening to know that the bird virus is spread so easily, you know, from one to the other, and often the bird tables are, you know, culprits because they can pick them up. But thank you for that story, Georgia or Georgina Dalton. She was a runner-up. And I'm going to play, obviously there's a lot of summertime songs. You can get, it's the one thing you don't have a lot of trouble with. You know, you put up summer on the searcher and, you know, you get about 350 songs. But I won't drive you all nuts. It's okay.
I thought, though, that that deserved, by Summertime, an old favorite. And this is by Sarah Vaughan.

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Oh, so good. 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That's Julie Forrester's take on the word, the theme, summer. So I do know there is a song called Summer Madness, and it's by Kool and the Gang, and I'm going to play that first. Okay. So before we have the Midsummer Madness, we'll have the Summer Madness.

0: I must admit, I thought with it being called Summer Madness, that would be a little bit more lively. I forgot Kool and the Gang can be, well, cool. And it's very mesmerizing. I nearly fell asleep. I hope you're all awake. Are you awake? Gosh, need to pinch some of you, I think. Oh, anyway, I'm going to move on now and read the next piece, which is by Julie Forrester. And I think the people who were runners-up were very close together. You know, I think it was really hit and miss over who was going to win and who was going to be the runners-up. So anyway, it's called Midsummer Madness, as I said before, and this is it. The weather had been uninterruptedly sunny for 2 weeks already. In Cowell, it was almost unheard of to have no rain at all. But with the extraordinarily sunny weather they'd been having lately, the garden plants were shriveling. The ice cream shops were running out of stock. The cafe by the promenade was firing up a barbecue every night, and everyone was smiling. It didn't look a bit like the Scotland Carol had grown to love, with its cool greens and greys and blues. This was more the Riviera. Boats at anchor off the beach, everyone in their briefest of summer clothing, people swimming without needing wetsuits. Okay, she thought, you have to work outside. It is almost too hot to be pleasant, but we have a sea breeze and yay, I don't have to work today. She was sitting on an old-style wooden school bench, which she had moved onto the pavement outside of her front gate. The bench had to go back to the school now that the play she had borrowed it for was over. The friend who was supposed to be helping her to move it was very late, but it was another gloriously sunny day, and she had already had conversations with four different passers-by. They wondered aloud what she was doing. The bench reminded them of their school days. Some of them had seen the play Carol had written and talked about the characters in it. Carol basked, not just in the sun, but also in the satisfaction of knowing that she'd created a play about the suffragette activities of Helen Crawford Anderson, a now little-known but previously important local woman, and that it had been a success. Her helper hadn't turned up, so Carol texted to her friend that, "I'm just sitting on a bench in the sun." He replied with a riff about her turning into the town's official bag lady, with a broom paper bag to hold her buckfast breakfast and not to let the polis move her on. It made her smile to think that just by sitting on an out-of-context bench, she had made other people smile too. Carol decided that even after her helper did finally turn up and the bench had to be returned, she should make this a habit, sitting on a chair on the pavement, like little old Spanish ladies when they feel too old to take part in the paseo or evening promenade. They sit outside and watch everyone else going past, letting the world come to them. A pity the bench had to go back to the school. But maybe she could put out two chairs and make a project out of seeing if she could get anyone to pause and then sit next to her for a while in the sunshine, long enough to make some new friends. Maybe she could even turn it into a new play. She already had a title. It would have to be called Midsummer Madness. Thank you, Julie Forrester. That was nice. I like that. It was... I like the idea of sitting outside and people talking. I once knew an old man who used to sit outside his house like that. And when I was a kid, there was a lot of people, because in Canada, there was often the houses had porches and people would sit in the porch and talk to you from a rocking chair or an old chair on the porch. And it does, it makes a place very community, I think. So anyway, I couldn't find it. I've already played the Midsummer Madness one. So I couldn't find anything about sitting on a bench. But Otis Redding does do some sitting on the dock of the bay. So I'm going to play that one.
1: Hold it. Take two. Stay in on the mic now, Steve.

thought it was interesting that of the two stories I've just read, you know, one was talking about, you know, the rainy weather, and the other one was talking about the summery hot weather, which is the story of Scotland, let's face it. I've got to remind us all that we are here on Argyle FM, 106.5, 107.1, 107.7, and online under Argyle FM. So I've got some prompts here to talk about the, as usual, the Flash Fiction 500 competition, because that's what mostly this program's about, and the entries that go into that. It's a monthly writing competition, and it's put up by the Liv Argyle's Adult Community Learning Team. And it's been on the go now for about 2 years, so it's, seems quite popular. It's open to anyone over 16 living in Argyle, okay? And your entries should be no more than 500 words. And they can be in the form of a story or an article or a poem, but you must keep to the 500 words, okay? They give you a theme every month, and they like you to put that somewhere in the story. Some people just put it in the title, I have to say. And you can only submit one entry per month, and it must be your own original work. You can get more details from your local library. They often have a little flyer which will give you all the details. Otherwise, you can get it on the website under Liv Argyle, Flash Fiction 500. There is a little prize of £30 voucher, and it's from the retailer of the winner's choice, and there is only one winner. If you enter just the one story, you'll find that's enough. If you're anything like me, because you know, once you've got that sorted out, then you move on to the next month. So you know, but you know, try your hand at it. And as I say, you can always do a poem or a story, or some people even. But I've had twice now. I've read out something where it's in the form of a letter. And if you want to remain anonymous, you just have to say so, okay? So I'm going to play you another summer song in keeping with the theme of this month. So I'm going to try Seals and Croft and Summer Breeze. I thought that was kind of halfway between, you know, cold and hot. Nice and breezy. Here you go.

0: This next story is called Beach Trip by Maria Terpstra. Everyone hold hands, please, she shooed the children on. This is our stop. It was a lovely summer day of the type that's all too rare in these parts of Scotland. The perfect excuse for a trip to the beach. Bag in her left hand, little girl on her right hand, and the twins just in front. They stepped onto the sand. On you go, she nodded. The twins skipped away noisily. You coming, Emmy? She gently tugged the little girl's hand. Would you like to go and play? The little girl was staring at the sea intently. Then she started moving towards the water, carefully at first, then faster, until she was running towards the water's edge. Slightly out of breath, she stood next to the little girl who had stopped at the water's edge and gazed at the waves in excitement. Had Emmy never been to the seaside before, she wondered. After all, Emmy and her father had only moved here recently, and she didn't really know their history that well. Poor girl had lost her mother. She knew that. She had seemed to settle in well, though, a bit quiet, but easygoing for a three-year-old. Emmy turned round. I want my skin. Your swimsuit? A beaming smile. She rummaged in the bag. There you go. Isn't that nice?
1: No!
0: She stomped her foot. I want my skin. I haven't got any other suits your size, sweetheart. She stroked the angry little face. How about snacks first?
1: No!
0: Sand-covered twins happily tucking in, she looked at the small figure sitting like a statue at the water's edge. Look, boys, a seal! The twins jumped up excitedly. It's coming closer. The seal bobbed up and down above the waves close to the shore, staring intently at Emmy. The little girl rose to her feet and stretched her hand towards it. Then she crumpled into a small heap, crying desperately. She rushed over and cradled the small figure in her arms, loud wailing, Mommy! Did the seal frighten you? She shooed at the animal. It's okay, he won't hurt you. The howling continued. She picked Emmy up to carry her away from the water. No! The little girl struggled out of her arms. No! 15 minutes passed, then 30. She had tried every trick of her childminder's career. The little girl was inconsolable. She dialed the father's number. He arrived quickly, still in firefighter's gear. Emmy climbed onto her father's lap and slumped there. Mommy, a soft wail. My skin. I know, sweetheart. I know. A troubled sigh. But you're not big enough yet. Not without Mommy. He gently rocked her, gently, waves lapping their toes. When he finally got her up, Emmy was fast asleep. The sea, it triggers. I'll take her home now. A sad smile. Maybe don't take her to the beach again. As he walked away with the girl sleeping on his shoulder, she could still see the seal. Watching. Waiting.
1: Ooh,
0: I've got shivers. Oh, I've got shivers. A silky. Oh, gosh, the little girl and Mum's a seal. Oh, I love that. I love that story, Maria Terpstra. Thank you. Thank you for that. I'm all a dither. Right. A song that suits it. Well, I can think of one by Tim Buckley called Song of the Siren. And the probably the most haunting version of this is by Elizabeth Fraser, who is part of the Cocteau twins who hailed from Grangemouth in Scotland. And her version of it, when she was, I think it was done by This Mortal Coil. It was unbelievable. But I actually can't find it on the library here in this particular studio. But I have got Robert Plant's version of it. So this is Song of the Siren by Robert Plant.

Well, not so much a seal song, but a song of a siren. So, lovely, lovely thing. So, this is the winner for the competition where the theme was summer, and it's by Rosemary Barry. When you've taken the trouble and expense to book your car on the ferry, you need to make the most of the trip. So, among other things, I had arranged to have the two tires that were MOT advisories changed, and the night before had loaded up with a miscellany of junk for the tip. An hour, the man had said, which was enough time to take Raven, my enthusiastic cocker spaniel, for a rummage on the beach. The forecast had been interesting, but it's good to travel hopefully. Keeping a tight lead, we crossed the streets, dodged the meandering tourists, and headed down the steps. The tide was out enough for a wander towards the rocks and the mouth of the Black Lynn. She was gleefully worrying a clump of seaweed when I looked up to see a pall of white mist speedily enveloping the bay. Like the classic doomed extra in a horror film, I began to run, dragging the reluctant Raven up the ramp to the promenade. Turning into the street just past Waterston's, the deluge hit. I had come prepared, and tying the lead to a post, I grabbed my waterproof trousers from my rucksack. We sat, the two of us, side by side, on plastic chairs, dripping puddles. She whimpered miserably, shaking with cold. Half an hour. I felt like whimpering too, but one of us had to show a bit of grit. The tip next. Only drizzling and dreek out there among the hills as I walked vaguely between the poorly signed containers. Old plastic bucket, light bulbs, expired vacuum cleaner. You know the sort of thing. Back in town, a decaf cappuccino and a bacon roll helped to raise morale a little, and there was still the shopping. Library first, though. As I stood by the desk with my returning books, waiting for the librarian, I glanced along to see the word for the month prominently displayed, as it is on an old red typewriter. I was wearing a vest, a long-sleeved top, a jumper, a rain jacket, a cap, jeans, socks, and very wet trainers. My dripping waterproof trousers were in the car. I had planned, with the several hours at my disposal, to go to the beach at Gnarvon. A picnic, how pleasant. An idle paddle along the shoreline, oh yes. A laze on the sand watching the gently lapping tide, how nice. Raven running joyful circles and finding more seaweed to pounce on. Oh yes, I had plans. Instead, to while away at least some of the hours before the supermarket shop and the next ferry, I sat and did 23 pieces of the very difficult jigsaw puzzle. Summer. Summer. Summer! Huh! Oh, I'm with you there, Rosemary Barry. Absolutely. Here in Kintyre, it's been very much like that. I was doing a Zoom with some people, and they were all in, you know, summer tops and obviously in quite sweaty weather. And I said to them all, you know, last night I went to bed with a hot water bottle. So I am totally with you. Absolutely, Rosemary. Thank you for that. You were the winner. I'm wondering what you did with your £30. So thank you for that. And I'm going to play you Carole King, It Might As Well Rain Until September.

Well, that's me for today. I hope you enjoyed the stories. They were very, very interesting. And I want to remind you, you know, to get your entries in for the Live Argyle Flash Fiction 500. They usually want them in by the end of the month, and you just check on what the theme is. And Kintar Writers Circle, it meets between September and June on the first and third Wednesday in the month, 2 p.m. in Campbelltown Library in the Equilibrium Building. So, you know, Equilibrium Building. Sorry. Oh, dearie me. Sometimes I get baffled down by the words. I'm always worried about the mistakes I make. So anyway, everybody, I hope you enjoyed the program and the stories were really nice. I'm going to leave you today with Fields of Gold with Eva Cassidy, which I hope you enjoy. Bye for now. Take care of yourselves wherever you are, in whatever kind of weather you've got. Bye-bye now.

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1: 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I hope you're all doing well. Start things off with a bit of Leona Lewis and Run. Great cover of Snow Patrol's original song. And this is Holly Johnson, Love Train.

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1: What a great bit of pop music that was from 1989. Holly Johnson and Riding the Love Train. Here's a bit slower now. Cat Stevens, never played this before. Lady de Bonneville.

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1: Be lovely. You get in touch during the show when the songs are playing. I can answer the phone, or you can email anytime for a song or a shout out. We had Lady Devanville by Cat Stevens. I'd never even heard of that song until about 2 days ago, and a friend was talking about it, so I listened to it and I thought, wow, what a great track. I think about 72, 73, 74 maybe. It was about a top 8 in the UK charts, so fairly big. Here's Deacon Blue. Fergus sings the blues.

well, from one great Scottish band to another. I love that song. It's my favourite, I think, of Deacon Blue. This might be my favourite of Average White Band. I don't know. It's between two. But this is In the Running. Let's Go Round Again.

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2: Our first request today is Tom Petty. Ooh, I love a bit of Tom Petty. Running Down a Dream, and it's for Ewan and Tatiana.

Well, a great song by Tom Petty there. I love that. Thank you, Ewan and Satiana, listening in on their holidays. Lovely. Here's the next request this afternoon. Robert, a little bit closer to home, Drumemble. Here's the Thompson Twins and Doctor Doctor.

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2: Next request, it's a good one as well. Derek and the Dominoes, Layla. And it's for Callum George, new requester to the show.

Well, what a great 10 minutes. Well, it wasn't actually 10 minutes. It was actually near a 15-minute takeover today, which was really good. Thanks for your participation. We had Tom Petty, which was Ewan and Tatiana's choice, with Running Down a Dream. Great song. Then the Thompson Twins for Robert, and Dr. Doctor, and then Callum George, Derek and the Dominoes, and Layla. And yes, I let you have the whole 7 minutes and 2 seconds, even though I spoke over the last bit. What a length of song that was. Classic there. And Callum George is live on air tonight from 9 till 10 p.m. for the evening mix. So one of the fellow Argyle FM DJs getting in the mix this afternoon. So thanks for tuning in. Here's a weekend. Blinding Lights. Do you know this is the biggest streamed song in history?

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1: Well, there've been a lot of good songs come from the mouth of Bono and the gang. I think this is probably the firm fan favourite, although it was never a hit, I don't think this was, in this country. It just remains that song that everyone goes to. It's Bad, The Unforgettable Fire.

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1: 5 minutes of listening pleasure there from you too, with Bad, the Unforgettable Fire. Here's the Libertines now, Can't Stand Me Now. And after that will be Alex Warren and Burning Down. Then it'll be Trevox in 7 and a bit minutes' time for Folk at 5. Your daily dose of folk music on Argyle FM till 6 p.m. And then the Tea Time Show. So stay tuned for all that that's to come. And I'll be back tomorrow from 4 p.m. for the Country Show. Wow, it's Thursday again tomorrow. So join me for that. Thanks for your company this afternoon, for your requests. Have a great evening and bye for now.

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I'm Trev Ox with a great selection of folk music, all ready to play. 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

Brooks Williams with Bonnie Triumph. Springbank Invitational Piping Competition, Campbelltown in the Argyle Arms Hotel on Saturday the 19th of September, commencing at 10 a.m. 8 of the world's best pipers compete in Pibrocht, March, Strathspey and Reel, Hornpipe and Jig and the 6-8 March. The judges will be John Wilson and two others to be announced. Entry for adults is £10, under 18 years, free. The Village Bell is our next track here on Folk at 5, from Boo Hewardine and Chris Draver.

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1: 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The phone number, 07777 774738. The Seeds of Love, a track from Kirsty Potts' album of the same name.

Kirsty Potts. The Wee Toon Ukulele Band. 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Would you like to learn? 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It's organised by the Kintyre U3A. Learn, laugh, live. Massa T. Nasser. That's the title of our next track from Sphere. It's on their album, Frid.

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1: Kilbrannan Sound presents Ben Ward and Dave Mason in Carradale Village Hall on Saturday, the 19th of September. Concert starting at 1900. It's a £12 ticket and a bring your own bottle event. I am alone, so sings Roberta Smith on this next string from the album Airs on a Six String.

0: Bingo Night. Argyle Bowling Club presents a prize bingo in aid of club funds on Thursday the 24th of September. Eyes down at 8 p.m. It's £5 per book plus the raffle. All are welcome. Come, have fun. 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Money, money, money. That's our next track. It's from Skinner and Twitch and their album Everybody's Grotty.
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And as the traders put down their Chardonnays, they'll be singing

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The Gypsy Barber is our next track here on Folk at Five, from the Frank Burkett Band.

Autumn Craft Fair and refreshments on Saturday the 24th of October, 10 a.m. to 4 p.m. in the New Church Hall, Campbellton Parish Church, Long Row. It's free entry. 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All proceeds from the refreshments and raffle are in aid of the Māori Semple Fund. We look forward to welcoming you. Heavenly Voices. Our next track is from Lorraine Johnson and her album Send My Soul.

It's time for a Macmillan Coffee Morning, and you're invited. Let's do whatever it takes to make cancer care better for everyone, whoever and wherever they are. It's at Rockfern North Shore, in the studio, at the side of the house, on Saturday the 26th of September, 10 a.m. to 4 p.m. The contact is Sheena Robertson, 01586 552359. That's 01586 552359. Coffee in the body. 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There'll be a baking stall and a raffle as well. 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Turn of Tides, our next track on the decks, is from Ludwig Wright.

That's Kaylee Moss with the song Homecoming, bringing us very close to the end of Folk at Five for today. I hope you've enjoyed the music. I've certainly enjoyed choosing and playing it. Our final two tracks are from Joshua Burnell. It's from his album Into the Green, Part 1, The Enchanted Wood. And our final one from the Scott Wood Band, Looking Through Portner Haven. I'll be back tomorrow at 5 o'clock with some more folk music, and I hope you'll join me then. Stay tuned for the Tea Time Show, which follows just after 6. Bye for now.

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0: 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This is on Kyle FM, by the way. 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
1: 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This is a KLFM, by the way. You're dead brilliant, so it's...

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0: First up, the duo from Manchester. Their hit single, Goretzky. Could we stay?

This was Lamb with Goretzky. Next up, we have a collective from Africa's third largest capital city. Can you guess what that is? No, me neither. It's Kinshasa, capital of the Democratic Republic of Congo. This was a collection of artists that met a block party. They're called Co-Co-Co, exclamation mark, all capitals. I recommend you look them up, really interesting. But first, we have Fortet with Teenage Birdsong.

That was Coco, exclamation mark, all caps. Yeah, with Malembe. Quite an incredible group. The next track is from multi-award-winning producer, songwriter, and DJ Maya Jane Coles, aka Nocturnal Sunshine. This track is called Weak.

And that was Night Jewel with Nowhere to Go. The artist I've got for you next is an Australian singer-songwriter. Tim Rogers is his name, but Jack Ladder is what he goes by. A lot of people compare him to his fellow Aussie Nick Cave. Amazing voice. Which have a listen to this. This is called Susan.

Jack Ladder with Susan. You can see where people draw the comparisons with Nick Cave, that proper baritone voice. Okay, something a little bit different next. This is Still Corners with The Trip.

That was The Trip by Still Corners. Next up, we have a Canadian electronic duo hailing out of Vancouver, but they formed out in New York City. Tom Howie and Jimmy Valance. They are Bob Moses. And this is Too Much Is Never Enough.

We're now going to go to 1997 and Icelandic visionary musician Björk with a song which has a very recognisable music video, which at the time was considered a milestone in computer animation and one of the best music videos of all time, in fact. This is All Is Full of Love.

and that was the legendary Underworld with Always Loved the Film. Getting towards the end of our hour, I'm going to play something from an artist I played last week, Massive Attack. This is Live With Me.

Quartet again, playing us out with Lush. Coming to the end of another evening mix with myself, Callum George. Thanks very much for listening. And wherever you are, whatever you're doing tonight, stay safe. I hope you'll join me next time.

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Hello and a warm welcome to Bill Black's Classic Country. It's good to have you listening. I hope you'll stay, keep me company, enjoy some great classic country music for the next couple of hours. We started out today with one which is a suitable song to start with, called Turn on the Radio. That's from a fellow called Sonny Black. No relation. And follow that with Daydreams, the latest one from Laura Watkins. Coming up are songs from the 80s. We'll be hearing from Roseanne Cash, the Desert Rose Band, the Sweethearts of the Rodeo, and we'll begin in 1988 in this song that sat at number one for a number of weeks for Keith Whitley.

0: Yeah, songs here from the 80s. Roseanne Cash, number one in 1988 with Runaway Train. The Desert Rose Band, they took One Step Forward to number two in 1987. Back to 88, it was the Sweethearts of the Rodeo at number five with Blue to the Bone. And we started out with Keith Whitley, 2 weeks at number one for him in 1988, When You Say Nothing at All. I'll be playing some songs today from a man who performed and was part of an act with Keith Whitley, and that's Vincent Gill. He's got a new album out. Well, he's had lots of them out recently. They're sort of seven-track EPs or albums. 50 Years From Home, they're entitled, and this new one is called Stillwater Nights. As always, he's just turning out some great music, and he's turning these out every month. Has been doing that since October of last year. Let's take a listen to a track from Stillwater Nights. This is What Love Can Bring. Vince Gill.
1: This is Vince Gill, and you're listening to Bill Black's Country. This is where you hear the real country music.

Yeah, Vince Gill there, 50 years from home, Stillwater Nights, that collection is called, and What Love Can Bring. And we'll hear some more from Vince a bit later here on Bill Blank's Classic Country. Coming up next are songs from the 60s. We'll be hearing from Dottie West and Don Gibson, Roger Miller, Wilma Burgess, and we'll begin in 1964, and this one from Ned Miller.

0: There's no such thing as make-believe, puppet dolls, autumn leaves and BB guns.
1: Your country favourites right here at home with Bill Black's Classic Country.

Yeah, Dottie West and Don Gibson joining forces there with Rings of Gold took them to number two in 1969. Roger Miller the year before was at number six with his Little Green Apples. Sometimes quite bitter, these, aren't they? Wilma Burgess, number four in 66. Misty Blue was a song. And we began with Ned Miller, who took Invisible Tears to number 13 in 1964.

Yeah, a fellow by the name of Chandler Walters there. That's his latest release called Paper Tiger. Next up are songs from the 90s we'll be hearing from Faith Hill, Alan Jackson, Dina Carter, and we'll begin in 1990, and this one from George Strait.

Our music there from the 90s, Faith Hill number one in 96 with It Matters to Me. Alan Jackson topped the charts with his Chattahoochee in 1993. We danced anyway. That took Dina Carter to the top of the country charts, gave her a second number one in the year of 1996. And we began with George Strait, number one in 1990, Love Without End, Amen. It's time now for the title song from that Vince Gill collection, Stillwater Night.

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0: Yeah, and that's the new one from Molly Tuttle. She's got a collection of songs out called So Long, Little Miss Sunshine, and that's a song called Easy. And before that, we had Dustin Lynch, his latest release, Made in a Bottle. Next up, we have our songs from the 40s and the 50s. We'll hear from Bob Wills and his Texas Playboys, Wayne Rainey, Bunny Lou, and we'll begin in 1959, this all-time classic spent 7 weeks at number one for Marty Robbins.
1: Well, hi, everybody. This is Marty Robbins, and I'd like to invite you to listen in to Bill Black for the very best in country music.

Yeah, songs here from the 40s and the 50s. We had Bob Wills and his Texas Playboys from back in 1948. Took Bubbles in My Beer to number 4. Wayne Rainey, he topped the charts in 49 with Why Don't You Haul Off and Love Me. Bonnie Lou, whose real name was Bonnie Lou, although she was actually Bonnie Lou Cath, but she shortened it to Bonnie Lou as a performer. 7 Lonely Days, number 7 for her in 1953. And we began with Marty Robbins, of course, 7 Weeks at number 1. 1959 was a year, and it was a story of El Paso.

Vince Gill there, you're still the one. Our songs from the Naughties next, we'll hear from Miranda Lambert, Garth Brooks, Terry Clark, and we'll begin in 2002 and this song that topped the charts that year for Tim McGraw.

Yeah, songs here from the noughties. Miranda Lambert there with White Lion, number two for her in 2009. Garth Brooks topped the charts in 2007, More Than a Memory. Terry Clark, number one in 2004, Girls Lie Too. And we began with Tim McGraw. He was number one in 2002 with Unbroken. Well, they've been digging around in the vaults and they've come up with some more music we've never heard before from Randy Travis.

Randy Travis, Same Old Way, and I believe there's a collection of those unheard songs by Randy which will eventually be getting released as an album. We'll look forward to that coming. A song from the 70s next, we'll hear from Marie Osmond, Conway Twitty, Crystal Gayle, and we'll begin in 1979 with the Bellamy Brothers.

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1: Hello, darling. Happy birthday. I've decided not to give you a present this year. In fact, I think it's about time I took some things away. I'd like to take away the suspicion that I know clouds your world at times by giving you some faith to hold on to, honey.

I'd like to take away some of your lonely moments by spending more of mine with you. And I'd like to take away some of those so-so kisses and replace them with ones that really say I love you. And I want to take away the doubt you sometimes have about my love by showing it more, much more than I've shown it lately. And then if someone should ask you what I got you for your birthday, well, you can say, why, he didn't give me anything, but he sure took a lot of things away.

Our songs from the 70s there, Marie Osmond and Paper Roses, of course, number one for her, 1973. Conway Twitty, he took Happy Birthday Darling and a bit of a tear to glass eye one to number one for 3 weeks in 1979. Crystal Gayle topping the charts in 76, You Never Miss a Real Good Thing. And we began with the Bellamy Brothers, number one for them in 1979, If I Said You Had a Beautiful Body. This is Bill Black. Thank you for your company. I hope you've enjoyed the music on the show today. And I hope you can join me at the same time next week.

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0: My name's Callum, and I'm a police officer in a rural community.
1: 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You'll quickly develop more skills because you're dealing with lots of different calls,
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